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1: Ready. 790. Alright, we'll hold for fire and police findings. 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

0: 790, 4 Longwood Fire Department, Camp Meeting Road Extension at Pickle Hill Road in Blue Acres. Fire Department's responding to a tree on the line. No illness or injury reported. 2006.
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0: So we're at, we're going to have a 10-year-old male, possible heat-related injuries near sink of being non-vomiting. It's going to be transported to children.
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responder detail 0, 76-year-old male, car sitting at the cameras as dad's hot shism on the floor, unknown if he's awake or breathing. Station 198, Juris, respond to South EMS.

0: County, 198, it is Susan, switch to EMS.
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0: 3042.
1: 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It would be Bedford Avenue in the city.

0: 65-year-old male, found slumped over the wheel of the vehicle, 2025.
1: Year old male on the floor and then breathing or awake. 198 recall, group Delta.
2: 4-4. 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

0: 904 from County. This was called in by another driver. It's a gold four-door sedan. Your patient's a white male, approximately age 65, wearing a gray t-shirt. Caller's no longer in the area.
1: Small single story, multi-tenant. Still have visible strobes, nothing apparent, all four sides. I'll have the command, we'll be investigating.
2: Command, what's on the engine 1-4?
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Bowman flyer getting out. That's they're talking that the male was possibly leaving, but he was still being heard in the background. Drives a gray Hyundai Sonata, November Foxtrot 650, if that's still there.

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0: 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I got Oxford Security here now. Big Jeff, Steve.

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0: She left the area. We'll be 10-8.
3: 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One over at 507 3rd Street for stroke symptoms, 19 away from one.
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I'll be on Reed at School Street, PA registration, November Delta Papa 2611, gray Toyota. 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
0: Police are on scene. They're stating the child is still vomiting, but they believe the obstruction's been cleared.
1: Copy that.

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I-376 East, just off of Pullman Park with Mike Bravo Romeo 7330, black BMW.

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0: right into Duke County. There's people with migraines on scene, but they don't, so they don't think they need medics.
1: 42. County disregard is 06, I'll call them.
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0: 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I'm going to be out with that suspicious person at Pennsylvania and Ramada.
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1: 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Can you use the rest of

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0: Name and date of birth, could be out of Ohio.
1: Oxford, Command County. Go ahead. So, those updates you put in the call, I'm going to enter them to be provided as premise information for these calls, for these addresses. Is there any other numbers and names you need added?
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1: County 1-3, Chief. 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

0: $10,000 audit call. For a two-vehicle accident, unknown injuries, area of Provost and Brownsville Road, Whitehall. It's 116's rescue attitude assigned by 1301 Chief. Response, Delta's 5, 2130. Come on, guys.
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0: I'll be giving this same call as courtesy ride to get go to Puerto Rico for Uber, starting mileage 38533.

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0: 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I'm in front of MRV siding along Steubenville Pike with white Volvo, K registration, Mike Yankee, Victor 8904, unknown side.
1: Okay. 15 on the back.

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Alpha. The Fairview Park ball field are reporting three juveniles on e-bikes, riding around getting close to vehicles.

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1: Check, we're having a medic spot. County, it's going to be 334 and 332. Over that.
0: Copy.

0: County 126, Lieutenant. Can you please start placing EMS to the Sunoco on Miller's Run across from Hickory Grade for a female who is currently overdosing in a car? This is my buggy.
1: Hirsch,

0: County, can you update them? We got one Narcan on board.
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0: Negative, that's going to be in South Dakota.
1: All right, is that North River?

0: A 26% guy. Is that the one off the 79 exit breaker?
1: Yeah, right across from Kane.
2: Yeah, that's where he's at. 79. Sunoco.
0: Alright, thank you.
1: I got a problem.

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0: The Sunoco, 140 Millidron Road, for a female that is overdosing, not one Narcan given.
1: 941, copy.
0: Okay.
1: 936 in the back, 600 Millidron.
0: Okay. I copied 819-1 en route as a BLS unit and squad 815 will be backing you, is that correct?

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1: 2300.
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0: 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Got her out. 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
1: Rummin, you good over there?
2: 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Thank you.

0: 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Be outside, passed by reporting, seeing a female in her 40s outside.
1: 7,
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0: I'll be in the area. 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
1: That's something funny. Something rusted in here. That's too big. I called an 819 to be clear. Female has nothing to do with us.

0: Myself and 819 want to be clear. FEMA has nothing to do with us. That's fine.
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0: Alright,
1: 268 Chief Barnes.
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0: 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Good. Abbeville Road, Washington Road, I got a transformer that exploded.
1: I'm not sure if you called it. Radio sounds horrible up here. Did you call by request from Mustang?
0: Negative, I copy now. Is there any arc air spurting?
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1: Right.
0: 303 Hill Street, tree down on wires in the caller's driveway.
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I'll call request.

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1: You'll put me in the area, probably can tell, so.
0: 2324.
1: County 190 unit 2. We got a primary line down in the back of this house. 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
0: You're good.
4: Yeah, can you notify the power company? We got a whole tree landing on the line. Hasn't fallen yet, but there's some debris in the roadway. Also notify Verizon Comcast. 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
1: 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Everything is secure. 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
3: We're clear and we're going to make our way towards Abbeville. You can return one time.
1: Engine 3, I'm just now reading. Permanent 11 at police. It's going to be on the Buffalo Park side.
3: Might as well continue on that.
4: County 34 engine 2 is about 2.
1: 34 engine 2, copy.
5: County 198 engine 2. The primary line is actually not on the ground, it's tied up in tree branches behind the houses on P Lynn. There is no hazards on the ground, so we're going to clear, notify Duke Main Line. We're ready.
1: Not on the ground, you're clearing at 2336.

0: crash on an interior short Deer Avenue, Margaret Street, The Rock, 277, Channel 2, 2337.
1: Still between, behind the buildings on the right side, I haven't found anything yet. There are two fuses on the pole out of Washington that are open.
2: 3C, can I just turn on to Abbeville now?
1: County, did the police give you any idea where on Abbeville?
3: I just rode past her about 2 minutes ago. It was two vehicles. They didn't look like there was any damage. They were just standing outside. I'll take a ride back down that way.
0: Okay, for sure.
2: Street lights and all are all dark halfway down.
1: Yeah, it's somewhere back in this right of way.

0: County from 2 Department 2. 2. Emergency is on scene of a small two-story single-family residential. Nothing evident from the exterior. We'll be out investigating. 2D4 Engine 2 has command.
1: Small two-story single-family residential. Nothing evident at 2339.
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0: Go ahead.
2: I heard the power's out in the area up there. Is the sign protected?
0: You broke up, but we're good. No need for EMS.
2: That's copy. I heard that the power's out in the area up there. Is the sign affected?
0: I don't know. We're up at Abbey, though. I have not been down by the pine chip.
2: That's copy. Thanks.
1: Copy that, you can get. 277 units started, charge gears at Margaret Street, the Rocks. For 277 assistant, you can return to service 2340.
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1: and Chief Coffee.

0: arriban a dicho por. Do you have a description of the vehicle? I'm in the area and I'm not seeing anything. C4, we don't have a description. Stand by. I'll try to get that.
1: You start Duquesne Lake towards Abbeville, please.
2: Copy.
1: One ten chief, I'm behind 140, and I think it's back here somewhere in this right way.
2: Yeah, I copy that, sir. I'm heading now.
3: Received.
4: That'd be no loss.

0: 24th and 20.
1: Good.
0: All right, press police.
2: County Hill Street, come in. Do we have an ETA on the power company?
3: Next. You need a mer?
2: Affirmative. We got a pole leaning. Tree is weighing down on the line. And we do have some minor arcing.
3: Copy. They're a little busy. I'll notify them.
2: And four. Need a pole number?
3: Yeah, go with it.
4: 110G from Magento, I'm going to stage out 6381.

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1: 3701, go ahead.
0: I'm still out here on the island. I think I'm going to have to be out here for a while until the power company gets here. Any update on them?
1: Not yet.
0: Copy. Stand by.

Kinetora fire that's catching a tree across from the Boyce Middle School, 1500 Boyce Road, off of St. Clair, 284 South, 2, 2346.

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0: 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Are you able to get a hold of the key holder? No one appears to be home.
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2: 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There appears to be primaries down behind 140 Abbeville. We lose them in the trees. That's what you can tell Duke in line.
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0: 3701 from County. West Penn Power has been notified. There is no ETA.
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1: 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We're waiting on a key holder over there. 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

0: Washington County. 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I went straight to voicemail.
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0: Resident saying the small brush fire is closer to Boyce. 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
1: 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I'm turning off of Boyce now.

0: 284 Mission 2 County. Where exactly is that brush fire again?
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0: Engine 2, Roger. Can I help you?
1: It's behind this block with 140 Abbeville. I've got a service drop off the side of the back of the building. There's trees down in that right away. It's going to be directly behind 140.
0: I receive 140.
1: There's no hazard. It's in a right away. You can't even walk through. County Abbeville Command. Go ahead. Okay, swinging down the tree behind 140 Abbeville, behind the building. It's not going to be accessible. We're going to be under control here. Be on stand a few more minutes. Copy. If you would update, you can't like.

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1: County 198 Squad 5. Cable has been removed from the roadway. We're clear and available.
0: Mikey Site Road. Caller reporting that people are still shooting off fireworks in the area.
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0: Scott.
1: Medics responding to 507 Carruthers Avenue for a 52-year-old female witnessed falling on her face, not conscious, not breathing.
2: A43 copies.
0: 30 copies.
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1: A42.

0: County 843. Mike Katz out. He said 507, correct?
1: Affirmative, 507 Carruthers. Female is now moving her head.
0: Copy, tell me out.
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0: Navy 42, count him, getting on.
1: 0022.
2: Andy, can you get around back? Keeler, it's back there. Vehicle. A43, can you do a call back and get somebody to the front door? We have no access.

0: 843 from County. Call taker still on the line with the mail saying he's being uncooperative, refusing to come to the door.
1: We got contact at the front door.
0: Copy.
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0: Good.
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1: Fulmar.
0: Copy.
1: 041.
0: Last unit, unable to copy.

0: Negative. Copy that.
1: Negative. Still all static.
0: So let's do 816 and out for Liberty Street. This is right. We'll see.
1: Alright, copy that. Still a lot of static that I copy. Rescue 815, go on the back on the bridge.
2: On 27th Street, they're advising started multiple brush fires. They're also advising that it may be in close to the roof of the house. Copy. You want to keep the assignment as is, or do you want anybody else?
3: Keep it as is right now.

1.7.

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1: Harry. This will be in service with the crew at

0: Charlie 205 Chief, I'll be out in the area.
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0: Engine 2, hold up by Chuck's truck.
2: Copy that. 127 Engine 2, I'll say.
0: Change of orders, come up to by the police car.

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1: Copy that. 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
0: All right, they were advised, and 2 of 5 is still to respond.

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Go ahead and phone out 244. Tell them to come up Chestnut Street to Highland.

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0: You want us to approach from Chestnut or School?
1: Come on up from Chestnut. Stop right after you turn on Highland.
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0: Parking complaint, 102 Evans Avenue. Complainant says he's blocked in by a black Chevy on the road.

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1: Scott, 3800 County.
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3: 843 copies.
4: Seven, four, east, two, station area. It's 402 Glen Avenue, South Thompson.
3: 4-year-old female, that's pretty common, running around naked. 111. Scott copies.
2: Pull those out, can I get out, 11?
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4: 743, Scratch, you said you're taking it. Nice, 743 County, you were scratching, you say you're taking Glen Avenue.
1: 743 County, you're going to call it Glen

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1: Good.
0: That vehicle is you. I called the complaint and confirmed that he doesn't need anything further. I'm clear.
1: 113.

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0: Fire department responding to 401 Tipperary Court for a basement smoke detector.

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0: 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I got 2-3 route home, I got an upper truck from two sides. 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
3: 3110, good.
0: Alright, I'm in a traffic stop on Poplar and Churchill. It's going to be Georgia registration. Charlie Yankee Pop.
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0: 401 to Bree Court, Smith, not just the gun and your no response to the entry. 752, can you call an officer?
1: Yeah, I'll just see how that rubber was on the inside of the buggy. Cruise had the investigation. 281 Angel, when you arrive. Dorman and Russellwood.
2: Copy that.

0: one out.
1: 1.1.
0: What's that code for? Check, Donnie.
2: I'm not sure if you've accessed MVP, but there's access information or not.

0: 269 engine, 2-1.
1: 269 engine,
0: receive.
1: Nothing, sure, 269, keep on scene.
0: 269,
1: chief, 122. Two stories in the front. Three Bravo, Charlie side. 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

0: 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You tell me the information about the Lox Box kit.
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0: Ours.
1: One tip, please.
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1: Johnny from Tipperary Court Command.
2: Good.
1: We need to ask if access. I have crews inside investigating.
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1: One ten, go ahead.
0: I just need to advise the medic. might be some stroke symptoms.
1: One ten, can you repeat the last bit? Advise the medics. There might be what?
0: Some symptoms of a stroke.

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1: 633 copies.

0: 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Bravo 4097.
1: Chief, that was specified. That does say that there is no arcing or sparker.
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1: 3-2, can you relay for the chief his message?

0: 17, good.
1: All right, I spoke with Nuclear and I updated them on the information. And they also provided that they cannot provide any tips.
0: We're just standing by here. It's still burning pretty good.
1: Just for information, we'll take another call. Advise me of the statement.

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0: 2 Elwyn Avenue. Caller reporting a water main break flooding the road.
1: 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I assume that you already contacted the water company.
0: I will contact them.
1: That's received, thank you.

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0: 3429 from County. American will have someone there as soon as possible.
1: Okay, that's received. It's a pretty steady stream, but I wouldn't classify it for them to rush out here, so you can put me back.

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1: 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He's disregarding me, so I think so.
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0: 3701 from County. Finally got through to West Penn. It'll be 1.5 to 2 hours.
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0: Sierra County.
1: Chief, Focus 16 on that update. Some of the transformers are still burning. They could not determine if the crew was interrupted. They say that they have been dispatched.
0: Copy that.

0: County, 7903.
1: That's pretty good.
0: No transporter ready.
1: Got it.
0: Where are we?

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Show me that, dude. 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
1: Thank you.
0: 1912, 422.

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2: Wires burn on the ground. 1300 McElhaney Road, South Park 270, up 3, 430.

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1: 432 Justice Avenue, parking complaint. Silver Ford parked in the handicapped spot, ongoing issue.

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0: I'm out front, Tease. Where you want me?
1: You can either come in the main entrance, I'm all the way back to the gym where the alarm panel is, or you can go outside, make a left, and head towards the cafeteria as the door's opening.
0: That's not it.

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0: County, 13, check.
1: Man, did they give you a smoke detector activation? There's five or six in this room. Copy, none of them are labeled. We're going to be off the upper level of the gym as the mechanical room.
2: Good walk through the building.

0: collision area, 310 Olivia Street, Rock, 277 Railroad to North Swamp, marginal.
1: Olivia, if you haven't checked on Ella.

0: chief from assistant. And Olivia has power, but as I'm putting back up on Ella here, if you look down from Olivia towards Catherine, it's all dark in this one section. Yeah, it doesn't seem like any street lights are on Olivia.
1: That did a callback. He said that this was right 20 minutes ago. He heard it coming from what sounded like the area of the bridge. He says his power went on. Came back on. He has power now. And Chief, there's no response at your station. Hey, you're real broke. I think you said heard. Pull the assistant here, so. Ours.
0: Got it from assistant. I think it's transferred to 200 block area, something like that's gone. There's no street lights on, but these houses are.
1: Are you to the 200 block of Olivia or Helen?
0: Yeah, it's Olivia. 200 blocks of Olivia right now. And it's down from Washington. I'm sorry, down from Campbell. There's two churches here. I'm going to verify if there's power on one of them.
1: All right, Steve, I'll make the notification that Duke can't light down there.

command from Initial Freak. We walked the rest of the second and started. Just finding everything. 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

0: 19-12 coming. It's 30 minutes on senior status.
1: Yeah, I have a 19-12.
0: Let me go to San Francisco. She's Presbyterian, but I lost the call.

0: 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What's your location?
1: Heading back to door 8.
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2: Olivia's out of Catherine.
1: Our ship to kill it was advised.
2: Alright, we don't see anything on fire, but it's definitely a transformer. 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
1: Our receivers to respond to.
3: County, Sharp Alphamed.
1: Go ahead, good.
3: Starts the building, nothing yet. Doesn't appear that they were working earlier in the room that the one went off in. We're locking the building back up. Can you get return all units to terminate, man?
1: Receive the assignment to service, Bob.
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0: I'm a vehicle at the McDonald's, 3023 Washington Pike, complaining saying they were doing 100 miles an hour on 79 and parked there. It's a gold Toyota Camry.
1: Thank you.

0: planet here and want to talk to him.
1: Affirmative. He did not say where, but it does say Chicken Planet at the McDonald's. His name is Armando Urena.
0: All right, Cap 4, you want to give him a call back?

3936 from County. He's sending me straight to voicemail.

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1: County 127, assistant. 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
0: I receive is 244-205, Steve Choke, still there with you, or is it back?
1: Two 44 is off scene. 205 cleared.

0: 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Yikes. You could hire the guy your neighbor recommended, but I'm pretty sure that's just his cousin. 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

0: 1898 East 30th Woodcrest Retirement Residence, room 122 and room 202 Woodcrest Avenue. PD's out with an 88-year-old of FEMA with confusion, requesting EMS, 620. 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
1: Scott, 3800 County. 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At the Scott Township Park, see complaints in the bottom parking lot.

0: 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For a wire down on the driveway, turn reported to be injured. 674.
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0: 27 Chief County. Extension 244 is being released, and we'll be still standing by until Duquesne Light arrives.
1: That's received. For 244 released. Standing by for Duquesne Light. Coming to 3.
2: Station 790 at the fire department, intersection of Bentley Down Drive and Eastport Knoll Drive at noon. For a tree and wires down on the road, no reported injuries. 703.

report of wires and a tree down in the roadway near the intersection of Bentley Down Drive, Essex North Drive in Moon Township. Station 197 responding on West Fire 5, 703.

put a fire tree down in the area of Bentley Down Drive, Essex Knoll Drive, Noon Township. Updates the call. Police advise they're aware of this. Occurred last night. Two came late, already advised. And no need for fire. 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

0: 694 E4, Cape Hit runway 28L 10R and Finley. Flight 3751, having a hydraulic failure, 30-minute ETA, landing on runway 28L. Gonna have trouble getting up the runway once landed. Have some tools on board. 3 hours and 30 minutes of fuel. 712.
1: Now, you're not going to be able to do this on your part of the time.

flagging on the air with a notification, special attention, station 790, 586 Water Run Road at noon. It's been closed due to wires being down across the roadway, as well as 111 Bentley Down Drive at noon. The results have been shut down due to wires being across the roadway, 10 after 3712.

Report of a two-vehicle accident near H and Brentwood, 3290 Clareton Boulevard in Brentwood. Unknown injuries at this time. Station 116 responding on South Fire 5, 719.

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Shut down since last night due to wires down across the road. But once again, that's Bentley Down Drive at 111.

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0: 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Injured deer needs to put down Boyce Road at Mayview.
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0: 600 County. At the Cohen Market, 500 Marketplace Drive. Looks like there's two people arguing over traffic, 745.
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0: 72 Cali. Hey, be advised, all 127 units are going to clear from here. The fire is basically inside the transformer and the pole smoke, and we taped off the area. Advise the neighbors if there was any more problems, give us a call back.
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0: Also, note on the report, you can light that did show up.

report of downed power lines on Meadowbrook in the area of Bethel Church Road. No arcing or sparking seen. Station 110 responding on Spouse Fire 2, 749.

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I have a Florida driver's license. Go ahead with it. S Sierra 245-151-77600. Should come back to the Georgia Nesta Florida. That's copy, Sam. Georgia Nesta Sorto, it's showing valid net suspension, negative NCIC, expirations 129 of 2020.

report of downed power lines on Meadowbrook, in the area of Bethel Church Road, Bethel Park. No arcing or sparking seen. Second activation for Station 110, responding on South Fire 2, 754.

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1: 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We'll be clear.

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For a call reporting a male and female unconscious in a vehicle for the last 5 hours, 804.

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1: Yeah.
0: If you could contact Verizon, inform them that two services pulled down in front of 173 Meadowbrook. Hazard's been removed. All 1-3 units will be clear. Command's terminated.
1: Starting the two wires down in front of 173 Meadowbrook. Not removed. 110 back in 809. 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

0: three limbs, down one wires, 1327 Stowe Avenue, Stowe Township, Station 275 on West Ops 2, 822.
1: Centered Adams Avenue. 80-year-old male needing assistance out of the shower, no injury. 822.
0: Medics reporting a column of smoke that can be seen by the railroad trestle behind the Sunoco. Can be seen from 79 Belize itself ahead area. Can only access it by Bridgeville area. Location given 474 Hickman Street, Bridgeville, Station 117 on West Ops 3. 823.
2: Sunoco, near 474 Hickman Street. It can be seen from 79.
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I believe so.

0: probably not the 66 is on their side. Also notify the rail.
1: Just confirm, what rail is that I'm contacting?
0: Wheeling Lake Erie.
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0: 1711 Bower Hill Road for a dead cat in the yard.
1: Put an animal control book and clear it.
0: Copy. They won't be on until Monday.

Jennifer called the smoke seen by the railroad trestle behind the Sunoco to be seen from 79, believes in South Fayette, only accessed by Bridgeville area. Station 266, request that 474 Hickman Street, Bridgeville, West Up Street, 8th Street.

Station 792 at the front of Vermont E4, intersection of School Street and Hilton Avenue in Clearopolis. Reporting a transformer back on fire near the intersection, 826.

0: 127 and 205 for a transformer on fire near the intersection of School Street, Highland Avenue, and Coriopolis. 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
2: 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You can hold all 127, 205.
4: County 275, I just on scene.
0: Copy, engine on scene. Per 127 is consistent. Same transformer on fire, held to the transformer, holding to 127, 828.
4: 44 County, I'm in the area that called for that smoke.

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1: 1909.
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3: Really nothing different from what left here earlier. It is still burning inside the transformer. You can put all of 127 and 205 back. I'm sure we'll get called back here again.
4: So, 266 incident. You got.
3: Also, just got dispatch for a Bridgeville call at South Fayette, I think it is.
0: If they're requesting the UTV.
4: Service.
3: There, but copy that. I'll be responding to the station.
5: County. I got nothing shown on our side. You can show me clear.
4: 117 Chief, 266 engine.
5: Go ahead, sir.
2: County 32.
4: In behind Sunoco, where would you like us to go?
6: I'm not sure that. Medics are reporting they believe the train trestle bridge is on fire on the Bridgeville side. My engine's not on scene. I'm taking the exit now, Bridgeville. See what you've got from your vantage point. Better direct us.
4: All right, we'll check
6: some action
4: and get through Newberry.
6: That's copy, sir. Thank you.

0: 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Going to be on West Ops 3, 834.
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1: Good.
0: They sent me a picture of a plume short time before they did, before the dispatch. I'm coming down Hickman Street, but I didn't see anything getting off 79 either.
2: Received for last night's wire, 275 back in 836.

0: 117 Chief, 266 Chief.
1: Yeah, Chief.
0: Is there an access road on your side that will get you over to the threshold?
1: Negative.
0: That's fine.
2: There's an access road right underneath us. Fire department's going to send a UTV up there to walk.
3: Go Avenue, Command County.
2: Good.
3: Did you make contact with the homeowner? There's an update later in the call about her not being able to get out of her home.
1: County 125 in the area, 117 Chief, get back to track, go for it.
0: There. 125, we're walking the bridge. Can no longer see the plume. We can definitely smell something burning in the area, though. We're still trying to locate.

0: 117 Chase County.
1: Right.
0: Contacted, they shouldn't have any trains in that area until tomorrow morning.
1: That's probably it. It's definitely not Russell. We're working the area on the tracks, so we'll keep you posted.

0: assist attack from 266 Chief. Six attack, go ahead. On stage on the Brockwell Street by Tesla, you'll see us.
1: Is that Mel still in
0: there? 117
2: Gotcha.
0: We got nothing on our end over here.
2: That's copy. Just hold off there for a minute. I got my guys working toward that homeless camp. See what's going down there.
0: 10-4.
3: I'm on Linwood. I'll start over there in a second. I'm just getting somebody out of the driveway here.
1: Okay. You want me to pull off and head over there since I'm still on the area?
4: So the caller's reported that just a very ordinary older white male.
2: 117 Chief, 266 Essex. On our side of the bridge, we definitely have smells that appear to be burning plastic. Like I said, we're still looking for it. But as we cross the bridge over to your side, that smell dissipated.
0: Alright, 10-4. Do you have your cell phone on you?
2: Yeah, give me a second. I'll grab it out of the buggy.
0: Alright, whenever you get a chance, give me a ring.
2: 10-4, stand by.
4: Keep a periodic.

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3: I'm also, the landlord showed up here too, he's going to let me in. I believe this mail is gone. I'm going to go inside just to make sure and talk to the resident.
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3: Engine 2 en route, 846.

for tree branch that pulled wires down 1327 Stowe Avenue in Stowe, Station 275 on West Dots 2, 846.

0: 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Female walked into the store, reporting someone familiar with me, needing a medical attention. 847.
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2: Yes.
1: We have located the fire within the homeless camp. You guys can go ahead and clear.
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0: 11 01 County, you can clear me from that scene. 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
1: Copy.
2: Five units for Borland Road. Caller called back in stating the wire fell onto the roadway. Tree is no longer on fire.
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1: A power line down on the sidewalk near Midas Muffler, 6080 Stingle Pike, Robinson Station 245, west on 5, 852.

One.

0: Per the police, this is a telephone cable, fire can disregard, wire has been down. County off clear, 854.
1: Roadway, it's partially closed. I gotta get it open. I need to get emergency vehicles in there.
2: I'm attacking.
0: Attack. Expedite. That's all they can do.
3: Attack, you can come on. The 80, make a right on board at this stage there.

0: Orland Command. If you're prepared, I can give you a full number. Also notified you came late.
1: Berlin Drive and Robinson, 92-year-old.
0: Number 229596. And it is a high-tension wire pole-to-pole that is down on the road. 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

0: All right, Chief, you can call now. 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
1: Okay, I'm going to call you now.
2: Take him in, Chief. 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
1: Go ahead.
2: I spoke to them on the phone. They're almost back up top of the hill here.

0: 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Concordia Bridgeville, Building 4, for a 100-year-old female, fell down 7 cement steps. Injury to the head.
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1: Close reporting a transformer possibly on fire. 858.
2: 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I believe that's the one that's been going all night.
1: Copy. 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
1: Report of a transformer possibly on fire. Third party advised she just drove through the area. Believe she saw flames again on a transformer that occurred last night near the 1200 block of Highland Avenue, Coriopolis, Station 127, 205 engine, responding on West Fire 5. Here's 900.
2: County, you could put 127 at Cincinnati. This is the same transformer we've been on all night, but we'll check it out and make sure nothing else happened.
1: So since that's received, do you want me to hold all other units?
2: Yes, please. Let's have to send them up there for the same call. But we'll check it out. I'll check it out, and then I'll let you know.
3: 255 Chief County, Duquesne Lake's been notified. They'll be responding emergent as soon as possible, but no EPA.
1: Units called out to the 1200 block of Highland Avenue, per 127 assistant. This is the same transformer that's been worked on all night. Assistant is going to check the area. All other units hold. 901.
4: 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They can divert this with assistance.

0: H191E1, 615 Island Avenue, 7208 Sea Rock. 40-year-old male, some kind of infection, 93. Copy.
1: Down in the backyard of 52 Rockland Place, Mount Lebanon. 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
2: Another call, they just call me directly on the air without telling people out and I'll come check it out. And it's inside the transformer, but it's good.
1: Received. 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
1: Just received. 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

0: County when I need it, too. 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If you could have Duquesne Light start out here.
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0: Do you have low volume?
1: County Command, Los Angeles.
2: County, Borland Command is terminated. 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
3: 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They called it on a 911 only line, so I'm not able to do a callback.
1: That's copy.

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0: 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Do you have any unit on that Borland Road call, or can I close it out?
1: There, fire out.

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1: That's

0: 3701, 3742. Go ahead. 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At least we can get that area marked. They're going to sit there. I'm sending one of them up in a golf cart so they can sit there and block traffic. You guys come off the hill as soon as that's done, and we'll get this parade going.
1: Copy that, sir.

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0: I'll be clear of the same.
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2: 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Still an open call up there on North Highlands, but the chute is clear for the meantime.

0: South Fayette, 3900 Kelly. Pheasant Rise Court. They want to report on street parking for a party tonight, 1500 to 2100.
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0: Seeku Planet, the Giant Eagle, 1025 Washington Pike. 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

0: County 1206. 1206. I'll be out at the Ingram Park with one that appears to be nodding off.
1: That's copied at 944. You want to get that started?
0: I'll advise you in a minute.
1: That's copied.

0: 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Just got a name, date of birth for you.
1: 1206, go ahead.
0: Shayla Klein, S-H-A-L-A-C-L-I-N-E, and then date of birth, March 18th, 1976.
1: That's copy.
2: Bravo 6, do you want me to come over from the Crest Park?
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1: Copy. 1206 County, it's coming back to base. Shayla Raina Klein out of Pittsburgh, 15205. Expiration is 319 of 2029, showing valid. 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
1: From County, just advising for Virginia Mansion. 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
1: 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County, that'll be 742. 742, copy.
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2: I'm going to be on scene, multi-story, nothing from the front, residence outside. 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
5: 791 copied.
7: County 187, then with 2.
4: 1800 with 2.
2: 1 then.

0: County, Virginia Mansion, come in. Command. This is going to be in the lobby, the west building. Seems like it might be a light ballast. You can hold this to the Scott Company.
1: Copy, holding the Scott Company's. Units alert for Virginia Mansion. 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All other units can go back in. County office clear, 957.
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0: Copy, back in.
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3: Copy.
5: Got a 7 route. Do we have CD update on?
1: Loss prevention, one reporting.
5: 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We'll stay until they advise so far.
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0: 01.

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1: Virginia Mansions, command, come in.
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0: I'm locked out. Is traffic down there?
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0: guys? It's County 3619. I have a Pennsylvania driver's license and an ID card.
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0: 290-7346.
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0: 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Division 1's checked, nothing evident. Couldn't get access to the locker rooms or pool area.
1: 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You guys can come back down.
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0: County, Virginia, Main 6 Main. 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
0: We got to keep track. We got to block traffic in here everywhere. 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I need somebody here at Seals, and then I'll go down and take the lower end.

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1: North Bend.
0: We're actually 3619. We got a call for that traffic lights on the park at Montour Church, flashing red.
2: That's Coffee County. Close it out. I called them. They'll be on their way shortly.

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0: Collier, 3400 County.
1: Collier.
0: Welfare check, 115 Barrington Drive. Subject is a Chris Kirchner, white male, about 70. The neighbor's calling. They've not been able to make contact since yesterday.
1: All right, copy. Can you do a check on that resident, see if there's any medical calls there?
0: And negative prayers.
1: All right, copy.

0: 90E0, intersection of Broadhead Road and Waterdon Road at noon. 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I have consciousness on your reading status. We're going to be slumped over bicycle handle. It's going to be a white male, gray hair, bright colored vest, 10 to the neck.
1: This SUV, there's a bulldog locked in the car for at least 15 minutes. Vehicle's off in a handicap spot.
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I'm going to help.

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1: 881. 881. Please be clear, how long do you need for your mother?
0: Yep, loud and clear.
2: Mr. Kruger is alive and well. Which neighbor was it that wanted to speak to us?
0: Hi, Hendrick.
2: All right, is she local or was she down in Washington County?
0: It doesn't say. I have a phone number for her. You want me to give her a call, or you want to call her?
2: Yeah, if you wouldn't mind calling her. We're nowhere near the station right now. And just let her know he's fine.
0: 10-4.
2: Yeah, let her know the internet's not working at his place. That's why the phone's not working.

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1: Copy.
0: For 31 to County, can you also, when you get a moment, fax down that call at fresh time for me? Thank you.

0: County 19. We're back. Hey, Steven.
1: Copy 47.

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1: Copy, need fire and medics to Hilltop Road. What was the last part?
0: Yeah, we need medics. Medics priority to Walker's Mill. You can use 77 Walker's Mill. We need top of Walker's Mill block and the block of and then Walker Street and Walker's Mill block.
1: What's going on there,
0: Thomas? For a stamped overturned on its roof.
1: Copy. We have a call just came in for 51 Walker's Mill.

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1: Over 31 County, can you attach PA plate November Charlie Victor 9395? Both occupants are out of the vehicle, walking around talking to us.
2: Copy. Do you need EMS to prioritize?
1: No, they can, normal response, but they definitely need to be checked out.

0: Fourth Arizona County, if you could have a fire block off Walker's Mill at the Sportsman's Club, they don't need to block it at the top or near Hilltop, just at the Sportsman's entrance.
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2: The Swallow Hill condominiums, 2034 Swallow Hill Road, unit 128. Caller was taking up garbage, found a small canister by the dumpsters with the letters TP on it. I believe it's unused fireworks and it's in the sun.
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0: over Walker's Mill Road in Collier for the police. Have fire department block Walker's Mill at the Sportsman's Club.
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0: 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Hand is now hurt and swollen. 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
1: We're at 6 on scene. 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

0: 26. Command 124, Lieutenant 1. You guys need anything down there?
1: Actually walking up to it now. We'll let you know.
0: 10-4.
2: And new pole damage. So this dispatch for you to just drop and check it out.
1: I'll go and check it out. I'll call you back.

0: I'm going to go down, Evan, and see where that police car is coming from.
1: Collier, 3400 County.
2: Collier.
1: For that fresh time call, caller wants an officer to respond there. He wants fresh charges. Catch him to run him over.
2: 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If they want to go to our station, we can take the Ford from there.
1: Copy. Is someone at the station now?
2: Negative. You just want to call to complain back, tell them we'll give them a call later.
1: Temple. The top of the pole did fail. There's still nothing the fire department can do here. Once again, Duque Light's got to get out there to do something.
3: To remind them, you want me to call them a third time?
1: Yeah, I called them earlier also. I think the water authority's also called, affecting them. If you're able to, you think it'll work. We'd appreciate it.
3: I'll just do anything, but I'll bug them.
1: Okay, we appreciate it. I talked to the neighbor who called us in at
4: 124 from 126.
5: Good. Yeah, we're good, Doctor. Car's stable. I just keep walking up there. We'll block down there.
6: Temple, we got a couple cars come up this way already. I assume they're coming out of the Fort Lee Club. Not positive.
4: Ten four. Yeah, that's probably where they're coming from.

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0: I just got 2K light on scene.
1: Fantastic. I'll notate. Are you staying on scene then?
0: Yes, I'll talk to them and see what you're doing, but you can clear out.

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117, Babylon Subaru, Muhammad Al-Saeed, the Barbary Street, Pittsburgh.

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0: L. Thomas is heading down your way. 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
0: Okay, no repeat inside the residence. 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

Karen, High Command County. 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

0: 31 to 436. We got it up on the flatbed now, just a couple more minutes.
1: Copy that. I'm paying attention. 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

0: Police are requesting assistance on medical at Dorchester Mount Lebanon Senior Apartments, Apartment 217, Station 198, South Ops 2, 1134.
1: County 198, this is Tubian. Do they want us emergent or non-emergent?
0: Let's not state.

0: 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Elevated heart rate, 1135.
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0: 194 E4, Pittsburgh International Airport, Terminal Gate, Charlie 2, the International Baggage Claim, for an AED activation, no further info. 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
1: I will advise
0: it myself. 1908, back in 1137.

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0: 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Intersection Washington Road, Boyce Road, Upper St. Clair, Station 284, South Ops 2, 1158.
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1: 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We're on scene.

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1: 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Sounds like she's been trespassing and asked to leave too.
0: County 3620, I'll be clear.
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0: County Michigan drinking.
1: That's copy, Lexington. I'm on the phone with the alarm company trying to get a better apartment number. They put 602 and then they also put apartment S in here. Copy.
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3: Duke Light has multiple crew members on scene. 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

0: 295E4, Los Angeles, for a senior apartment, apartment 343 North Fayette, 7426 Linville Pike, for an underlying patient, medical alarm with no contact, 1213.
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0: Fire department's responding to Bateman Road and Lutz Road for a report of brush fire spreading.
2: For reported brush fire near Bateman Road, Lutz Road, on Lutz Road in North Fayette, Station 209, West Ops 5, 1216.
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0: Sky, turn up system, I'll be in. County from Washington Road, man.
1: Go ahead.
0: Command's terminated. All 284 equipment's back in.
1: Terminated. 284 back in, 1218.

0: 662. I'm clear from Summit Park. I'm off to a church. The lights should be working now. Copy, 1282.
1: County 3619 is in the area looking for the brush fire.
0: Copy, 1218. Copy, deputy.

0: John. Put them on system out in the area. Deputy, you coming down loose?
1: County 3619, that is going to be a small brush fire in the area here. Does it look like it's endangering any structures?
2: 619, that's copy.
0: Yeah, last update from the police.
1: 350 Lidge Road is the address.
2: That's received. For Lutz Road, need statement. Certainly not endangering any structures. Currently not endangering any structures, given address 350 Lutz Road.
0: Stage 1, come down, Lutz. Stage 2, come down. Statement.
3: FEMA wants to transport to the hospital.

0: 3627, County.
1: Okay, County.
0: EMS is requesting that you let them into the building.
1: Copy, okay.
0: 10-4.
2: This is from a stack of pitching from North France, North East side.
3: Come on, Blue, still see ya.
2: Alright, copy that.

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1: That's safe. Kind of get on into one's out.
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0: guys are my neck of it. Why is that? I need to go a second. Copy.
1: County 3690, we're clear. Lead trip.

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1: South Ed.
0: State Route 50 at Mitchell Street. See complaint there. It says a deer was shot, but it's still alive, and it's on the side of the road by a bad bend.
2: I-44.
0: 190-03-3976.
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0: Carnegie, 3300 County. 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

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Brightwood Road from Highland Circle to Slater Road is closed. Emergency vehicles will not have access. Once again, Brightwood Road is closed from Highland Circle to Slater Road with no emergency vehicle access coming off Clear 1328.

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0: 491E4 to 1108 11th Street, Stowe Township. For a 57-year-old male who fell outside, requesting lift assist, no injuries, 1338.
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1: Seaside.
0: You can put me in for the 11th Street calling also.
1: About it, tracking 1908.

0: first responder detail, A0, 703 Dorman Street in Stowe, for a 19-year-old female seizing, 275 QRS, West EMS, 1347.
1: A0, 703 Dorman Street, Stowe Township, for a 19-year-old female seizing, is an epilepsy.
2: 1408
1: was diagnosed with Dorman Street, 1985,
2: will handle the rest of
1: this. 1908 Dorman, East Side, taken with 11.
2: Answer 1908
1: and out.

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0: Is your note paid on that call on North Island that approximately 10 minutes ago, West Penn did arrive on the scene?

0: Bridgeville, Saratoga County.
1: Go ahead.
0: 1342 Main Street. Mother's ex-boyfriend broke into the house. This just happened now. It's going to be white male, tall, thin, shaved head, black t-shirt, gray shorts. No other weapons are involved.
1: Stop.
0: That male is now walking down Main Street towards Mill Street.

0: 91 Sheridan Hotel on Moon Airport, room 216, 1164 Nine Road of Moon. 65-year-old female, found after she fell in the tub, 1409. Copy.
1: Can you start that, please?

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1: I'm code 4 County. I'll be clear. 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
1: Collier.
0: On Nike State Road near Collier Community Center, there's a tree down in the road blocking one lane of traffic.
1: 431, I'll take a look at it. Put me on that.
0: Received.
1: Vehicle crash. None in on the injuries. Bower Hill Road, Coffin Road, Mount Lebanon. 198 South Fire, 2 14 17.

0: County 1882. I'm going to need one ambulance for an evaluation of a female next thing.
1: Engine 10, copy. I believe your unit is coming out of St. Clair Hospital.
0: Copy.

0: first motorcycle. Unknown on the extent of injuries. Bruce Root Beer, 1726 Pine Hollow Road, Kennedy Township, 181 West Fire 5, 1422.
1: Copy. Awake and breathing at her wrist. Says she's trying to kill herself. But it says that she is trying to drive away in a red Nissan. November Delta Sierra 4203 going up East Crossing Street now. Medics are also on this call. Looks like she might have a sharp object.
2: Six 193 EHQ 110 East Crossing Avenue, apartment B, Crossing. 32-year-old female having a psychiatric issue. Sort of see trying to cut her wrist. She is violent. She does have a weapon. 1423.
0: 6 Pine Hollow. I'm not sure of the distance to it.
3: Oh, at that intersection. All good.
4: 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If the car has an address, we just advise the rocks.

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1: Well, we're on fire. 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

0: contacted the fire department, U4905 School Street, Clearopolis, for a transformer on fire, fell off the pole onto the street, 1424.
1: 7 a.m.
0: Copy.
1: The area on Nike's hood.
2: Received.
0: I'll confirm with PD. They said that you can't light on scene, so I'm going to assume that it is.
3: County 190C5.
0: 190C5.
3: On scene motor vehicle accident. Everybody's up walking around.
0: Copy.
1: County 127, tell me into the scene.
4: Copy. County 1910.
0: 1910.
4: Are we close, sir?
1: County 1813, from arriving.
5: 5 units. Credit police are staying. Come up Chestnut and Oil Base Transformers on fire. 1426.

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1: 1902.
0: We did fire for assistance. We're trying to get up about 14 steps.
2: Mail from the Main Street call.
1: Received.
2: I'm also going to be 10-4.

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1: Going deputy.
2: Return all 181 units to sign, turn them to PD and EMS only for fire.
3: I can cover some out.
0: That's copy.

0: 3, 3 Township, medics requesting fire department for a lift assist, 275 West Fire 2, 1428.
1: 431, go ahead.
2: Alright, I got it partially moved, but can you call the fire department? They should be able to saw a couple of these limbs off real quick and road will be all the way back open.
1: That's copied.
3: Copy 1925.
1: 1925.
3: It's going to be one patient refusal here. I'll handle it and put the ambulance back in service.
1: Copy.
0: Assisting police with removal of a tree blocking the roadway in the area of the Collier Township Community Center, 5 Lowball Street. Police request fire department for a tree down on Nike Site Road. It's 126 West Fire 3, 1430.
1: 620 County. It says that the call is actually on foot at the bus station, walking back up now.
4: Alright.
1: Crescent, 7800 County.

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3: Calling from 1907. 1907. You can show it back in. We have fire suppress.
0: But there is a chain light truck in the way. He's going to move in a second here.
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1: 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Can you notify Public Works to get out there to the tree down?
0: 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I don't think it's the full tree they're worried about for you guys.
1: Copy that. I'll head out that way and check it out.

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1: Copy. 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They are staged.
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0: Okay, is there an Hendrick County for medical?
1: Please message me at E3 and 1322 and go corn south hit. 69-year-old male, swollen leg and ankle, unable to walk, 1439.
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0: this is the 90E0, intersection of Beaver Road and Church Lane in Edwards. For a 6-year-old male, unconscious, passed out, going to be in the lot, 1459.
1: 250 quadrant.
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0: County, but 110 Rescue, Island County, back 110 Captain 2 command. Rescue, it's copy. I already made notification to West Bend Power. They were notified today with TA due to storm mid. That's copy. Looks like we have a Comcast truck on scene already.
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0: 933 Fairfield Lane. Call was reporting his pop lives here and stated that the neighbors are harassing his pop. It's not known if any weapons are involved.
2: County 3619, copy.
0: Bridgeville, 3rd Thunder County. E1, 617 Baldwin Street, Bridgeville, 46 year old now with the panic attack, 15 at 7.

0: Ya, eso está raro.
1: Yes, ma'am. Could you clear this 4th Street call, please?
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1: 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We're about ready to wrap up here.
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Telecom Assistance. 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

0: 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Not 40 good. Just wanted to give you a heads up. I'm doing a follow-up at 612 Gander Circle. I should be all good.
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We're going to be clear with a refusal. You can go back in. Copy 15.

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0: Mod Wash, 3101 Washington Pike, for a customer manager dispute. 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
1: 940 copy.
0: Received.

0: 3940 from Town 8.
1: Good.
0: Okay, we just got another call saying that the actor had a, or female had a gun, was arguing with a male worker. Female's going to be a black female, white tank top, orange cargo pants, sunglasses.
1: 10-4.

0: Saturday night in Poison County. We just got another update. Looks like that female threatened to shoot the other employee. She says the gun is in the car.
1: 10-4.

0: 944 County, I'll be in the area.
1: Copy. The actor's still on scene. Such is going to wait for you.
0: 940 St. Press.
1: That's going to be

County. Can I back him in? Go for it. Area has been secured off. No ETA from West Bend. Residents are saying they had an ETA of tomorrow. Command's been terminated. 110 back. Copy 1528.

0: me. I got returns on play first. 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Negative in Skyzee for Nissan Leafy.
1: Copy. That's the O-N I had. No, WW.
0: Go ahead and give me the O-N. I didn't get any registered owner returns because it was a lease.
1: It's going to be a PA-O-N 261702 8-1.

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0: Delco, 13 Noble Ave. Plane states he's charged for gas he didn't receive. Employee states that his card's wrong.
1: Copy.

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1: Parking the spot across of 514 Justice Avenue for someone parked in the complaint's father's handicapped spot without tags or plates.
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0: 92 E1, 182 Sheridan Avenue, Bellevue, 34-year-old female, low sodium, alter bubble of 1544.
1: 1120 County, your contact is played for me. It's going to be Pennsylvania, Mike Tango, X-ray 1430. It's Mike Key Sedan.
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0: County, 198 Engine 2 on scene. A single story lockout basement. Resident is out saying that it was a false alarm. We'll be investigating.
1: Copy, Engine 2, you're on the scene. The single story. Resident out front. 1554.

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1: Collier.
0: Giant Eagle, 1025 Washington Pike, for two people loitering in the front and in the lobby. None of weapons are involved.
1: Alright, cops, one route.
0: Perfect.

0: caller from County. For this call on Dying Eagle, maybe two black males in their teens to 20s. They're both wearing white t-shirts and they're refusing to leave.
1: All right, Connie.

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Some smoke from some cooking, set off the detector, ventilated the house. 198 engine 2 is clear and available.

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2: 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For a call reported in a tree falling into wires, wires sticking. 212.
0: 790 Omaha.
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0: propane tank that was on fire. Police Valentine reporting the fire was extinguished. 830 Gray Street, McKee's Rock. Police also reporting the homeowner was unable to shut the tank off. 275 engine entered the assignment. West Fire 2, 1614.
1: Johnny, 275 engine number 3.
0: 275.

0: Charlie 275, duty chief, I'm in service, agree.
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0: 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There's a wire down. No arcing or sparking visible.
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1: Dude, you good?
0: Wagon crew disconnected the propane tank from the unit. No residual heat. Engines back, I'm ready.
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1: Copy. Crafton 1100, come in. Crafton Park, they're setting up fireworks for tonight and people keep walking right by them and won't keep a distance and college says this is not safe.

Hey, General Neville, Apartments 1150, Barrel Road. Apartment 12B, Bravo, Mount Lebanon. 188 Engine 2 is responding, South Fire 2, 1631.

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0: 790. Ogden Road is closed from a D Road to a Barbary Road for a tree down by the Flossen Roadway. Gonna happen 6:16:36.
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0: South Fayette, they're 900 County.
2: We called you a phone call. We'll get off the cat.
0: Copy.
3: 742 says, scene, unit coming on scene, there's staff waiting for you, seeing handicap ramp. There's full staff waiting for you to take the train on the handicap ramp.
0: Copy that, we're on scene.

0: South Bay, it's a call. 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
0: 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The patient's following the ambulance is in an ALS.

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4: 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And I'll be on scene. 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

0: 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Long speeder off the hemlock. Come up that way, the lower end. 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

0: County on the air. Announcing the National Weather Service in Pittsburgh has issued a severe thunderstorm warning for southeastern Allegheny County until 1730 hours. And National Weather Service in Pittsburgh has issued a severe thunderstorm warning for southeastern Allegheny County until 1730 hours. County clear 1656.
1: Be advised, the National Weather Service in Pittsburgh has issued a severe thunderstorm warning for southeastern Allegheny County until 1730 hours. Again, the National Weather Service in Pittsburgh has issued a severe thunderstorm warning for southeastern Allegheny County until 1730 hours. Time hasn't cleared since 1636.
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Go ahead. JPMI was already advised. They weren't able to give me any

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0: Okay, I'm on Hemlock right at the connection of Cypress and Cedar. Which way do you want me to go, on Cedar or Cypress?
1: Go up to Cedar and come up there. You're going to place a police car that's here, and Squad 1 is going to come in and go on Cypress.
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0: there, disabled boat area, Paradise Island Bolt, 7601 Grand Avenue, Neville. Our report is both died, he's trying to tie off Paradise Island. 205, 244 on West Park 5, something like that.
1: Yeah, 79, we copy. We'll monitor fire for now if he's in no distress.
2: Copy. They're reporting no injuries. Sounds like he may have left the scene to get rid of the battery.
1: All right, copy that then. We'll monitor. Thank you.

0: County Crew. County 205, Chief and Safety are en route to the boat.
1: Chief and Safety, it's going to be here. Call us in. He's no longer on scene. He tied the boat off at the island pool until he can get matters in the boat. It doesn't sound like anybody's on scene at the boat. He's safe to talk.
0: Okay, Connie, you can cancel the boats for now. I will take a ride down in my own vehicle and see what's going on. If he's tied off, there's no need for boats.
1: We're 205, Chief. You guys can hold. Chief's going to confirm. 1704. Back in.

0: One Night and Chief. Negative. Go to the left, come around to the triangle and turn right in there. Come to the cones out on the other end.
1: G from 790.
0: Go ahead.
1: Yes, sir. Am I good to clear the Cypress Drive? Or do you need us up there?
0: I know you can clear out. Thanks.
1: Yeah, thank you. 790, you can clear the Cypress Drive call, please.
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1: Five engine, Burger Chief, I believe he told everybody he was going to

0: County 205, Chief.
1: 205, Chief.
0: Okay, County, everything's fine down here. Talking to other boaters, these guys have been tied off for a couple hours. I don't know how the call got to you, but everything's good down here. We're going to clear.
2: Yes, ma'am, if you could.
1: 205, 244 units. Private Chief, you course, 1712.

0: Thunder coming.
1: Okay.
0: 153 Culpeper Court. It's going to be for a male female domestic. Verbal now, but male has choked. Male choked the female this morning. It's unknown if anybody has access to weapons.
1: County 3620.
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LA County on the air. The National Weather Service in Pittsburgh issued a severe thunderstorm warning for southeastern Allegheny County. Still 1,800 hours. The National Weather Service in Pittsburgh issued a severe thunderstorm warning for southeastern Allegheny County until 1,800 hours. Sounding off and clear, 1780.

0: North Fayette Unit's been a Culpeper Court. Probably doesn't know if the male's on scene or not. He may have left in his vehicle, but they're not, or but they share it. Caller's unsure, says he's going to be a white male, 55, and bald, no clothing description, and no vehicle description either.
1: Coffee.

0: Northampton County is going to Culpeper Court. It says fee complaint at 149 Hampton Avenue.
1: Copy. So complaint's at 149 Hampton right now?
0: That's what it says.

0: County. There's no one inside of Hampton, the place of this. I'm going to go over Culpeper.
1: That's copied.

0: You show me out of Culpeper now.
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0: 284 Chief. He's going to be in the Alpha Wing. I got the towel outside. No longer on fire. They deal with smoke conditions.
1: That's received. Fire's out.
0: The complainant, they call her security. They're reporting the fire's out. They took the towel outside. They just got smoke in the building.
1: Thank God they got updated.

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0: County 3620, I got name, date of birth. 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
1: 20.
0: First name, Dana. D, Delta, A, Alpha, and November, A, Alpha. Last name, Philippa. P, Papa, H, Hotel. I, Indigo, L, Lima, L, Lima. I, Indigo, P, Papa, P, Papa. I, Indigo, 0527 from 1956.
1: Good copy, all name and date of birth. If you still need me to make contact, I have the original plan on one.
0: Yes, we're trying to speak with her. She's not at the residence.
1: Copy.

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0: County, 284 Chief will be out. I'll have Friendship Command. 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
1: Copy, 284 Chief's arriving on the scene here. Establish a command, 1736.
0: County 284 assistant will be out as well.
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3: Allegheny County on the air announcing National Weather Service in Pittsburgh has issued a severe thunderstorm warning southeastern Allegheny County until 1830 hours. The National Weather Service in Pittsburgh has issued a severe thunderstorm warning southeastern Allegheny County until 1830 hours. County closed 1745.

0: County 3620. You showed me clear. Hold north, that's clear of my call.
1: Chief, 1747.
2: First 230-200 Locust Street, Mount Oliver. 30-year-old male. Just laying on the porch. Unnumbered status, 199, QRS. 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
0: We're getting another call for 149 Canton Avenue. His neighbor's banging on his door. None of the weapons are involved.
2: County 3627, I can head to Hampton.
0: Received.

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1: Robinson, both reporting a wire hanging and blocking the driveway, 1756.
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0: County 245, Owen. 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
1: 68 Hamilton Fire Department, E2, the Ridge at Robinson 1, 1000 Meredith Drive in Robinson. 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

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I'll be back on Culpeper, speaking with the other.

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0: Believe the alarm was set off in the stairwell due to smoking. Good reset. We're clear.
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0: the county.
1: All right, I got a hold of the maintenance call out. It was a automated message. I don't know if they're actually going to send somebody out, but I told them they need to get somebody out there.
0: Affirmative, we just educated the person. We're going to leave the elevator off in its inspection mode. You can show us clear.

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0: 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No smoke or fire seen. 21-05-1843.
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0: 192-80, Sunnydine Grand Avenue in Bellevue. 61-year-old male having a seizure, 1849. That unit was 1907.
1: That's Barbara County.

0: Sorry, thank you.
1: One of these closes. What crash? One of these rash guns is in.
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0: 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Andrea. 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We snipped it, got it out of the roadway. 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

Spotter, Kelly Zero, 144 Pinewood Drive, Mount Lebanon. Unknown age, unknown gender. It's choking, it's a complete obstruction. 198 South EMS, 19 Earth.

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0: 1120, coming. Also have a phone call request in regards to mugshots. Caller states that there's people outside throwing bottles at his vehicle.
1: County 1907,
0: good. 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

6191E320 Truman, Circle 1 Kennedy. 29-year-old male, sprained his foot earlier when walking. Getting worse.

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3: 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Sorry, sir, we're having trouble getting through. 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

0: 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Hope you're putting a tree.
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2: Sierra, Dr. Gano, I report symptoms, 410 College Avenue, Mount Lebanon, the second floor, 198 South Fire 2, 1925.
0: Nathan, 1-1-2. Copy, Nathan, 25.

0: morning. That'll be 7:42. Copy.
1: Occupants on the porch, engine 2 will establish Coolidge Green investigating.
2: Back to the house.
0: Copy.

0: 191E3, Heritage Valley Personal Care, so in the dining room hallway. An 86-year-old male had tripped and fell with a possible hip injury in 1933.
1: Hold and contact them to figure this out. I'll be clear. Thanks for your help. IRS 1933.
2: You know, to them.

0: Mike and 41's on the scene. Captain 3, Squad 1. Do you want me to set up the signboard from 1411 Coriopolis Heights?
1: Tempo, I would have to get coordinated with the police what we're going to do here with this road, because this way it's sitting on these power lines, it looks like the limb's going to burn through eventually here, down on these lines.
0: Copy.
2: Call reports that a female yelled at her grandson and his son for fireworks. She then stated she'd gone home to get her gun.
0: Copy.
2: No description of the female. She's in a silver vehicle.
3: Squad 4 received.
1: Squad 1 and 4, if you guys can, traffic turn around at Valentine if possible.

0: copy that.
1: Sky, an active vehicle went down Ash Street by the park. It'll be a white female in shorts and a cream shirt.
2: Received.

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1: Go ahead.
0: You see if Squad 1 has some road closed signs, all the rest of the safe cars are busy. Go for it.
1: Squad 1 from Captain 3.
2: Captain 3, I copy Director of Safety. I'm blocking the road off at Valentino back here.
1: Okay, do you have any road closed signs on in that squad?
2: Stand by. Johnny, Coolidge, come in. Good. Malfunctioning detector back in. Available.
1: 1938.
2: May 42 County, how are we getting up?
3: May 42, copy.
2: Captain 3 from Squad.
1: Go ahead.
2: I don't have any road closed, so I do have my sign board I can set up.

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4: 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So that she went down Ash Street by the park.
5: 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Michael November Bravo 2106. I'm on Carruthers near Hall.
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0: Can you show me how to 802 Timber Glen on a follow-up? No number needed.

0: 1, 10, 2, center. Bird Golly. Chief, one call back to the caller. He described the intersection of Library and Stoltz to match that.
1: Okay, I copy. We're in the area. Not in the car.
2: We are still on scene. I'm working on extradition here in a sec.
3: 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It'll be the memory care unit. PD is requesting EMS start stage for a female to choke two staff members and is flicking a fire extinguisher room. 1951.
4: 7 out of 5.
3: 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Is that you calling around?
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0: County, La Peru, come in. 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There's only one caller. We're not getting anything in the area. We'll put this under control. You can return truck 3. And that's your one. I'm going to go ahead and terminate command. Copy. 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
1: 633, guys.
2: That male I was trying to follow up with was walking along the street by Walton Way at Timber Glen. I'm going to be out with him now speaking to him. I still don't need a number. Thank you.

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1: 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Marine PD advised their code 4. They are calling resolve. They're requesting that you guys come in and evaluate the female. She'll be at the first floor nurses station.
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